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I think I'm just gonna take my foolish pride and put it on a southbound freight and ride.

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Who am I to judge? Cause I still wanna. Now she

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1: That's a good decision.
0: Better than ever.
1: Better than ever.
0: It's now or never.
1: That's pretty clever.
0: Now raise your hands to the sky.

Yeah, I send them a truck. Who am I to judge? Cause I still wanna. Now she

down at a local beer joint with a few of the guys, when this cute little country girl caught my eye. And boy, let me tell you, she was the prettiest thing I'd ever seen in a pair of boots. 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

Yeah. Can't you feel it out in Needham now? Out in Route 128 by the power line. It's so exciting there at night, with the pine trees in the dark. It's so cold here in the dark, with 50,000 watts of power. We go by faster miles an hour.

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